fiction. At Global News, we're committed to objective journalism that cuts through the noise. Stick to the facts. Global News, Canada's trusted news.

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1: 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The Cruise Detour. What do we plan? 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You never know what genres, eras, or categories we'll end up at.

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1: I need a tissue.
0: Oh, she's just getting a Kleenex. Were you going to sneeze? What's going on?
1: I don't know. My nose just became incredibly itchy.
0: Oh, okay. I thought this, was it the...

0: 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It was in my news just earlier. The water levels on the river are back up again, and RCMP and police were called out to Yorath Island to rescue somebody on, I think they were in a possible dinghy. I'm not quite sure.
1: They got stranded?
0: They got stranded on that
1: away,
0: island.
1: Saskatoon edition?
0: Basically.
1: Yeah.
0: And it was at a very, it was like almost 2 o'clock in the morning, which
1: Ooh.
0: I can't imagine being stranded on an island in a very high river at
1: right.
0: 2 in the morning.
1: Well, I wonder if they were having a good time.
0: I would think so.
1: On
0: because
1: Yorath.

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the crash test dummies were ahead of their time or if they ever would have survived in any other musical decade. Their songs were quirky, strangely catchy. They made you listen and made you think. But maybe that was the appeal. It sure wasn't because they were from Winnipeg. Just kidding.

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I watch every time, though. It's like a food car wreck. 66 dogs, though, is a lot. That's a lot of hot dogs. I think I've maybe eaten 66 hot dogs in my entire life. 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
1: Seriously, though, does anyone want to join me? 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

0: Chad and Evan.
1: Joey Chestnut, your buddy.
2: Yeah, a real good friend of mine, you know?
1: Yeah, I know. You guys, you hang out all the time.
2: Listen, TSN was sharing video of him.
1: Yeah.
2: And I was in it.
1: Yep.
2: That's right.
1: You were. You went against him in a mini donut eating contest.
2: I did. And I emceed another one that he did.
1: Right.
2: Yeah.
1: Well, he's the big winner at Nathan's annual hot dog eating contest. Takes home the mustard belt, as they call it.
2: Mm-hmm.
1: He ate, let me see, 66 hot dogs in 10 minutes. And that's a lot of hot dogs.
2: That's a ton of hot dogs.
1: God bless Merca. You know, every time I see that, you know, I think, wow, what a nation. But they have, listen, I am a little,

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0: You know, this Saturday is quite busy.
1: It is.
0: Because Creed.
1: Of course.
0: That's this Saturday.
1: That's where you and I will be.
0: It's no longer like it's going to be coming up in a couple months.
1: Yeah.
0: It is this Saturday.
1: And we are going to be singing loudly.
0: That's the whole time.
1: Singing about my own prisons and arms wide open.
0: Oh, yeah. Just being torn and won. And you know,
1: taking
0: good
1: breaths
0: ones.
1: And sure. Stuff. Last breaths. Well, hopefully not our last breaths.
0: No,
1: we don't want to do that.
0: No. That's this Saturday. Country Thunder, Craven, Saskatchewan. Lots of great bands there all weekend, including Harlequin, closing out the beer gardens on Sunday night, too.
2: Variety that rocks is on 96.3 Cruise FM.

broadcasting from Treaty 6 territory in the homeland of the Métis, a Harvard Media radio station, CFWD Saskatoon, is 96.3 Cruise FM.